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1: We shall be having prayers every 5 p.m. in the evening, and it is ecumenical in a way that all religions, all the prominent religions will be coming here to give us prayers, because we need God. Our king had taught us to believe in God, and remember, he was a king, but believing in the mighty king above. Then on top of prayers, we shall be having a number of delegations coming here. We shall be having a day for county chiefs with their county people. We shall be having students. We shall be having young children also coming to mourn. We shall be having different categories of people visiting, coming to Karuzika Palace to mourn for the downfall of our king. What we expect within these days, we shall be having the king declared, a new king, getting known to the public, so that we are able to proceed. Because it is culture that on the day of final send off of our king, it is the new king who shall have been announced to put the nine coffee seeds in the tomb of the king, so that one becomes our king.
2: Yes.
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3: 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I can't say that it's a management. But simanyi bakama bafe abatu twala oba supporting staff omukuru bigereke ano omukuru Julius Promotions simanche balowoza
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0: 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So that was a free and fair election.
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0: Way forward.
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2: 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Yes.
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He must find the magic today. 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
1: Now,
0: I'm not going to go to the house. I'm not going to go to the house. I'm not going to go to the house. I'm not going to go to the house. I'm not going to go to the house. I'm not going to go to the house. I'm not going to go to the house. I'm not going to go to the house. I'm not going to go to the house. I'm not going to go to the house. I'm not going to go to the house. I'm not going to go to the house. I'm not going to go to the house. I'm not going to go to the house. I'm not going to go to the house. I'm not going to go to the house. I'm not going to go to the house. I'm not going to go to the house. I'm not going to go to the house. I'm not going to go to the house. I'm not going to go to the house. I'm not going to go to the house. I'm not going to go to the house. I'm not going to go to the house. I'm not going to go to the house. I'm not going to go to the house. I'm not going to go to the house. I'm not going to go to the house. I'm not going to go to the house. I'm not going to go to the house. I'm not going to go to the house. I'm not going to go to the house. I'm not going to go to the house. I'm not going to go to

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